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1: All right, so if you're like me and you've ever typed please or

thank you when talking to ChatGPT or Claude. You're not alone. A study from Cornell found that AI chatbots tend to give better answers when asked for information respectfully. But here's what makes an even bigger difference in the answers you're going to get. Being rude. If you're rude to AI, that can, quote, significantly affect its performance, and the study found that strong emotions can actually influence the answers you get. In the study, when users became angry, irritated, argumentative, or overly emotional, the AI systems became less accurate. In some cases, the chatbot tried too hard to agree with users rather than sticking to the facts just to make them happy and calm them down. It's because AI is designed to keep conversations going and provide responses people find helpful. The downside is that it can prioritize pleasing people over accuracy. I've had this done to me. Experts say the best approach is surprisingly simple. Treat AI like a business tool. Be clear, direct, and specific about what you want. And despite how human chatbots seem, remember, they don't have feelings. They only sound human because they've been trained on billions of human conversations.

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5: For my health and wellness files, if you live with arthritis, lupus, fibromyalgia, or another pain condition, doctors say what you eat can make a very big difference. Rheumatologists say certain foods can help lower inflammation, which is often the root cause of chronic pain, by the way. It's why many specialists now recommend a Mediterranean-style eating plan built around whole foods, healthy fats, and plenty of plants. And here are some anti-inflammatory foods Dr. Amanda Moyer suggests. She is a rheumatologist at the University of Oklahoma. First, she says, get plenty of extra virgin olive oil. Wow. It contains a natural compound with anti-inflammatory properties that works in a way similar to ibuprofen. Olive oil. There's even research showing it has a positive effect on inflammatory arthritis and lupus. And then fiber-rich foods like beans and fruits and vegetables, they can help calm inflammation and reduce joint inflammation specifically. And then make sure you get some fermented foods. We're always talking about this. So foods like yogurt and kimchi and sauerkraut, they end up helping support your gut microbiome. And that's key because we now know that up to 80% of the immune system lives in or around your gut. And fermented foods can lower inflammation markers. Experts stress that food should supplement your medical treatment, not replace it. The goal is to build an overall eating pattern that helps your body work better each and every day.

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1: Time for some pet intelligence. And if you have more than one dog, here's something to consider. If you give a snack, a toy, or a hug to one dog, be prepared to give the other one the same thing, or you're going to hurt their feelings. Animal behaviorists paired up two dogs at a time, asked each of them to shake with their paw, but rewarded only one with a treat. What happened? Well, the dog that didn't get a treat became depressed and stopped giving his paw when asked. The researchers say it's a sign that the dog was very jealous or even hurt because his buddy was getting better treatment.
0: It's intelligence for your life.

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1: All right, my friends, when it comes to emails and text messages, have you yet set clear digital boundaries for yourself? If not, you could be setting yourself up for serious stress and burnout. Now, this is according to organizational psychologist Adam Grant. We love his stuff. He says, those are the consequences of our always-on culture where we feel compelled to respond to every email or text as soon as possible, no matter when they come in. But here's why that will backfire. First, a Cornell study found that most of us have an urgency bias where we think messages are more time-sensitive than they really are. And in our rush to respond, we add unnecessary stress to our life that raises our risk for burnout. Grant goes on to say another issue is that rushed responses tend to be weaker and less effective than those we take time to think about and reflect on. Amen to this. Plus, when we place priority on the speed of our replies, we crush our ability to focus. This is why Grant says it's essential to put limits on how often we check messages each day and let others know what those limits are so they know when to expect a reply. Because as Grant puts it, don't miss this, the true test of a relationship isn't the speed of your replies, it's the quality of attention you give.

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1: So again, once again, camping was a big trend last year because people want to be outside in nature.
2: And
1: They listen to our show. They know it's good for your brain.
2: Yep.
1: Also big this year, according to the president of Campgrounds of America, deposits on campsites are 55% over where they were just 2 years ago. And now camping is also a working vacation. 41% of campers say they work while camping. You guys do a lot of camping.
2: We do.
1: How far in advance do you have to reserve?
2: It depends. If it's a really popular site, there are groups of people who will go on at midnight 6 months before the holiday weekend, before they open up the whole month of like June or July or whatever, and they will be hitting refresh and getting their campsites 6 months. Some campsites will go a couple years in advance. Some campsites only release campsites for like 6 months in advance. But I have seen, while camping, I saw this woman who had a camper van, and she was just traveling around. It had all kinds of amenities. She had a dog, and she set up a little she was in the campsite next to us. She set up a little solar panel and had satellite internet and was working all day in her camper van with her dog. And then at night, she's just hanging out by the fire. She got the best backyard ever. I mean, if you have the lifestyle,
1: what a life.
2: If you don't have the commitments that tie you down to anything, right. Why wouldn't you do that?
1: Yeah. Reminds me, I got to go pretend to cut the lawn. All right, I got to go.

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1: Thanks for joining me today on the John Tesh Radio Show. It's Intelligence for Your Life. And if you heard about this trend, families are having 80s and 90s summers. I'm not talking about temperatures. I'm talking about the 1980s and 1990s. The idea? Go old school. 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
1: You know, we hear a lot about kids spending too much time on their phones, but parents, it turns out, may be just as guilty, especially at the dinner table. So now a study in the journal Pediatrics has found that over 75% of parents used some type of electronic device during their most recent family meal. Kids did too, but parents were apparently worse. And the biggest culprit wasn't a TV in the background, it was individual smartphone use, of course. Experts say this matters because family meals aren't just about nutrition. They're one of the few opportunities families have each day to check in, to talk, to feel connected. In fact, studies have linked regular family meals to healthier eating habits, lower rates of risky behavior in teens, and higher emotional well-being. We've had these tips for you, this data for you often. Researchers say benefits come from actually paying attention to each other. And when everybody is focused on their own screen, that shared experience disappears, even if the whole family is technically together. And even if you were all watching the same thing, it would be better than each person looking at their own phone. But the good news is, you don't need picture-perfect family dinners every night. Even one phone-free meal a week for 20 minutes, the experts say, can have a true psychological payoff.

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3: So here's a wellness tool that's completely free. It takes only 30 seconds. Stop and smell something. Not a passing sniff. Make it an intentional deep inhale for about half a minute. Pamela Dalton is a cognitive psychologist at the Monell Chemical Senses Center. She says our sense of smell has a more direct impact on our emotions than any of the other senses. It's because it goes straight to our brain's limbic system. That's the brain's emotional center where memories live. It's the only one of our senses that does that. And it's why a scent doesn't just trigger a feeling. It pulls up an entire emotional picture instantly. So when you smell the aroma of bacon and eggs, you're transported back to your family kitchen on a Sunday morning. Or when you smell your grandmother's perfume, you can almost feel her presence, right? Plus, when you inhale something pleasant, you naturally breathe more deeply. And that activates the parasympathetic nervous system, which slows your heart rate, quiets your mind, and then lifts your mood. But 30 seconds is the key threshold. A quick sniff as you rush past a rose bush is a completely different physiological event than stopping, leaning in, and actually breathing.

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1: All right, my friends, for my health and wellness files, if you want to reduce your chances of developing Alzheimer's and cut your risk of joint pain and chronic fatigue in half, hello, make your go-to protein poultry. This is according to Boston's Beth Israel Hospital. They say chicken, turkey, and squab are packed with zinc and selenium and other good-for-you nutrients, and that increases the production of immune-boosting enzymes that destroy germs, help heal cuts and bruises faster, and reduce inflammation, and can boost your energy by a full 42%. Turns out you'll need 6 servings a week, the size of a deck of playing cards. And if you're a vegetarian, you can get the same health benefits from a cup of beans or peas every day.

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1: Relationship experts are now telling us if you want to improve your relationships, all of them, you need to stop having the same old fight. Marriage therapist Bill O'Hanlon says repetitive arguments are often the result of habits. You formed a pattern of communication. And in this case, practice doesn't make perfect. It makes permanent. In other words, when you do the same things over and over, they become etched in your brain. The fix? You got to change things up, and here's how to do it. O'Hanlon says you can literally disrupt your fight patterns with what he calls the do one thing different approach. For example, you can criticize each other's bad habits, but only while you're folding laundry. Or you can fight about your in-laws as long as you're both lying on the floor. Or you can question each other's choices, but only if you're whispering. O'Hanlon says the effect can be huge. He says since your brain is startled by the new associations, it disrupts the flow of your, quote, normal argument, and you're more likely to see how toxic and ridiculous your arguments are. And at the very least, you'll discover you have the power to change your repetitive fights. Good luck.

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1: All right, folks, have you ever come up with a great idea so great that you thought there's no way I'll forget this, only to forget it?
2: Oh, every day.
1: Next time, no matter what, write it down.
2: Oh,
1: and
2: yeah.
1: This is my life, how I wrote a popular song was I called my answering machine and sang it into the answering machine. A study in the journal Frontiers in Psychology found that writing things down by hand triggers more activity in brain waves, crucial for learning and memory. It also enhances communication between brain regions involved in problem solving. We've always talked about this, about how important it is to write stuff down.
2: Look, handwriting is a cheat code, right? Writing stuff down by hand. If you're in college right now, or you have a child or grandchild who's in school, just know that taking notes on the computer doesn't do everything that writing by hand seems to do. So go to the store, get a little small moleskin notebook or a generic brand notebook, keep it in your pocket, and you write down anything that comes to mind. It is so good for your brain. It actually helps you remember it. Once you write it down, you may not have to write it down because you put it into your brain. But if you can't get to a notebook, yes, you can type it. All of us have our phones with us everywhere with a notes app somewhere. Every version of a smartphone has that, where you should be writing this stuff down. And you should be writing it down consistently. It should be a habit that you do. It is so good for you. And again, the more you do this, the more it helps your overall cognition in other areas, because you don't have the mental load of having to try to remember
1: this
2: stuff.
1: Right. Amen.

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1: Those of us in the office call it IFYL. You know it as Intelligence for Your Life. My name is John Tesh, your host. And let's talk about what the most misspelled words are so you can impress your friends. An analysis of Google data from the first half of the year has revealed the most frequently misspelled words. And it's really common terms like favorite, definitely, business, and through. Also words like, I always mess this one up, words like chihuahua, I just say little dog. The findings show we've grown to rely on digital tools like Google and autocorrect to help us out, and it's weakened our personal spelling skills. Researchers say this is a form of, quote, digital amnesia, where our use of technology gives us permission to forget, since we know we can look up any words that stump us rather than committing them to memory. So let me help out here. Chihuahua is, what the way I remember it is, chai, and then hua hua. So C-H-I-H-U-A-H-U-A. Chihuahua.

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1: Here we go with the latest brain intelligence, and it turns out we can actually help protect our brain simply by wiggling our pinky fingers for a few minutes a day. Listen to this. Dr. Shaheen Lakhan is a neurologist, and she says our hands take up a surprisingly large amount of the brain's motor and sensory cortex. In other words, activities that require dexterity and coordination activate multiple brain networks at once. And there's an exercise going viral that's called Pinky Time, where you isolate the movement of your pinkies for a few minutes a day. That can boost brain health and potentially help ward off Alzheimer's. It's because practicing your fine motor skills helps strengthen neuroplasticity, which is the brain's ability to adapt and build new connections. But Dr. Lakhan says what's even better is incorporating finger-intensive hobbies in daily life. So instead of just exercising your pinkies, you can get a bigger payoff by playing the piano or guitar, creating art, doing Tai Chi, working with your hands, maybe knitting, sewing. All of these activities help stimulate your neural pathways. So whether it's pinky exercises, playing piano, or knitting, move your fingers often in varied and challenging ways, and you will strengthen your brain.

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3: You've heard us say before that sitting is now regarded as the new smoking. That's how bad it is for us to sit all day. And even a morning workout isn't enough to undo the damage, by the way. So what will? It's actually easier than I thought. There's a new book called Body Electric. It has research from Keith Diaz, a physiologist at Columbia. In a study of over 23,000 people, he found that 5 minutes of movement every 30 minutes made a major difference. For the study, don't miss this, people walked around the house, paced during phone calls, swung their arms, or stretched. And participants reported less fatigue, better focus, improved mood, and less brain fog. It's because sitting for long periods of time, it slows down your circulation, prevents deep breathing, and makes it harder to recognize cues from your body signaling stress, tension, or exhaustion. Diaz says the body was designed for constant movement, not hours of stillness in front of screens. The good news is these mini movement breaks don't have to be complicated. Walking the dog, cleaning the kitchen, stretching, or pacing during phone calls, which I always do, they all count. All we need, 5 minutes every half hour of sitting.

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1: So maybe your kid doesn't want to be on the school soccer team or the track team. What about the varsity pickleball team? Yeah, pickleball has become a school sport where kids can earn a letter. It's starting with a school district in Maryland that's offering pickleball as a varsity sport at all county high schools. The director of Montgomery County Public Schools says it's a good sport for kids of all ages and demographics and leads to lifelong health and well-being. What's next? Probably scholarships.

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1: Don't you know every day we hear about more layoffs in the news, but there's one industry that cannot hire workers fast enough. It's elevator repair. Otis is one of the world's biggest elevator companies. You've seen their name on many elevators. And they say demand for elevator mechanics is booming. Here's why people are paying attention. Elevator mechanics are now among the highest paid skilled trades. According to new labor data, the average salary is around $110,000 a year, with top earners making around $160,000. The job includes installing, maintaining, and repairing elevators and escalators. It's not a job where AI or automation can replace workers anytime soon because it's highly regulated and requires hands-on skill, as you might imagine. The CEO of Otis calls it a, quote, craft trade, and says a lot of mechanics stay in the business for life, often following their parents and grandparents into the trade. A typical mechanic starts with a paid apprenticeship and works during the day and attends elevator service school at night. Some companies will even help pay for college tuition while employees work. The field will grow 5% through 2034, which is above the national average, by the way. So while a lot of people worry about AI replacing jobs, elevator mechanics are in high demand.

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1: All right, intelligent people, raise your hand if you'd like to live longer. Ah, I see a few. Yeah. I see Bobby. I see Jimmy. I see our Barbara. It's like romper room. Remember that back in the day?
2: I
1: always thought that she could see us. You know, that they, okay. You remember that?
2: I don't.
1: Yeah, it was just wait for her to say your name. And now everybody's name is like Lexus and Tesla, and so they don't have the names anymore.
2: Yeah, Lexi and Tessie.
1: Yeah, there it is. So a study in the Journal of Social Science and Medicine looked at 4,000 people over the age of 50, and it found that people who loved to read lived almost 2 years longer than non-readers. Wow. So what's the longevity? It's because books engage the mind, but it improves brain health, which lengthens life. Reading adds years.
2: It does. It also usually people who read are on the more intelligent side. They are more engaged with empathy and community of readers. So we've talked before about how especially reading fiction will make you more understanding of other people's points of view, and that sense of community that comes with being more empathetic will also add to your longevity. So there's a number of reasons why I think reading would impact that. But the bottom line is, and if you want to start reading, you can. You can start right now. You can go buy Relentless, which is John's newest book.
1: I actually love, I'm so hooked on Ryan Holiday's books.
2: Oh, they're great.
1: The Stoic philosophy, The Obstacle is the Way, Courage is Calling, Discipline is Destiny. And we also know that especially kids who read fiction, they end up being more empathetic.
2: Right, exactly. And makes them more part of a sense of a community that'll add all kinds of long-term benefits to their lives.
1: Thanks for the book plug. Appreciate it.
2: You're welcome. I got you.

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1: Waking up next to you. 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Show downtown what it's all about. Something kinda like we used to do. 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As beautiful as when we first met.

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1: Welcome to Intelligence for Your Life. John Tesh with you. And of course, you and I can buy pretty much anything we can think of online. But this is not stopping Gen Z from picking up a pastime of teenagers from the 1980s. And that is going to the mall. The Wall Street Journal saying 18 to 24-year-olds make more than 60% of their purchases in actual stores. They find wandering through a bustling shopping center exciting, even if they don't buy anything. It's a way to have fun, just like it was in the 1980s, remember? Good news for the malls, of course, it's reviving an old-fashioned pastime that nearly died with the rise of online shopping. The company that owns stores like Coach and Kate Spade say they had double-digit sales growth in stores, mainly from enthusiastic Gen Z shoppers. Even the mall staple PacSun is making a comeback. They've opened new stores for the first time in nearly 20 years. Interesting trend.

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1: Here's another piece from our health and wellness files. It looks like McDonald's is now being credited with having a migraine meal that can stop migraines. It's blowing up on TikTok and Reddit, and the migraine meal is, people say you should order a large Coke and large fries from Mickey D's and eat it right when a migraine starts. And believe it or not, neurologists also say it could actually work. There's signs to support it. So listen, Dr. Matthew Robbins of Weill Cornell Medicine says the caffeine in the Coke will help relieve migraine pain. It's even an active ingredient in Excedrin. It works by shrinking blood vessels, which can lift some of the pressure that causes that throbbing head pain. Plus, the sugar from the Coke and the salt in the fries can help replenish electrolytes and stabilize blood sugar, which can dip during a migraine. And potatoes, even French fries, have magnesium, which scientists say blocks signals in the brain that lead to migraines with an aura. Neurologist Dr. Jessica Lowe also says a lot of migraine sufferers experience food cravings right before the pain strikes. So this combination might be hitting on something deeper.

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5: So a lot of people, and by a lot of people, I mean millions of people, are using fitness trackers to count steps. But the experts, the heart experts, are saying do not ignore your heart rate data because it can tell you a lot about your health. So follow me here. According to Dr. Michael Snyder, a genetics professor at Stanford School of Medicine, for example, he says it can be a sign that you're getting sick. Infections from the flu or norovirus or Lyme disease can trigger an elevated heart rate up to 9 days before the symptoms appear. In most cases, the elevated heart rate will be extreme. A higher heart rate can also reveal an iron deficiency. Since iron is essential for carrying oxygen to our organs, one of the ways the heart compensates is to beat a whole lot faster. And you may see this on your watch. A consistently lower heart rate is a sign that your exercise routine is working. Because as we get more fit, our heart becomes more efficient, and people who get just 20 minutes of moderate exercise a day generally do experience lower resting heart rates within weeks. Also, take note, if there's a significant difference in your on-vacation heart rate and your at-work heart rate, because there is a correlation between how long you live and a lower heart rate. And being in a stressful environment for a prolonged time can have health consequences, just so you know.

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1: All right, my friends, if you find yourself with knee pain, we want you to try this. Massage your quadriceps. Your quads, of course, are your thigh muscles right above your knee. A study in the International Journal of Therapeutic Massage found that massaging the quads not only improved people's ability to walk, it made going upstairs easier on the knees. And the results last. How does this work? Massaging your thighs in the early afternoon can help you sleep with less knee pain. Just use long, smooth strokes on the front and sides of your thighs where they join the knee for 5 minutes. So those quads don't tie up, basically stiffen up your knee. What is

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1: So data scientists are now telling us when some people lose weight, it can take a while for their brain to catch up. Now, it's a phenomenon that's being called ghost fat, where people who've lost a significant amount of weight still feel like they're living in a larger body. The researchers say it's similar to the way some amputees experience phantom limb syndrome. The body has changed, but the brain is still hanging on to the body they used to have. Now, this disconnect can show up in surprising ways. Some people automatically reach for larger clothing sizes, avoid mirrors or photos, or turn sideways thinking they need to squeeze through tight spaces. This is real. Others feel like the person they see in the mirror does not match how they feel inside. So the experts say this phenomenon may be especially common after rapid weight loss, like on the GLP-1 medication or with bariatric surgery. In one study, nearly two-thirds of women who had lost a significant amount of weight still saw themselves as obese more than a year later. There's good news, and it's this. Doctors say this usually does improve over time. It's just a reminder that losing weight isn't just a physical transformation. Many times, the biggest adjustment happens in our mind.

0: It's what you may have missed this week. 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
1: All right, Gib, next time you're out on the road, I want you to keep an eye out for so-called Zoom zombies. These are people who get behind the wheel after doing a video call and report being distracted and zoned out like zombies. This is from Distracted Driving Awareness. The survey, it found that 54% of people who have driven soon after using a video conferencing platform report having trouble concentrating on the road.
2: You know what it is? Zoom requires so much more of your attention than you realize. It requires so much more mental processing. We think of it as being the same thing as being in the room, but the fatigue is so much higher because you are processing a ton of visual information. Normally, you are looking from face to face around a room and your eyes will settle on one person or they'll settle away from people. You are looking at multiple faces at the same time, and your brain has evolved to process that information with a high degree of energy, meaning you are constantly looking for who's a threat, who's being kind, who's a part of your tribe, who's not, all of that. Additionally, and we've talked about this before, you're looking at yourself. And
1: I've had to turn my camera off.
2: Yeah, that's an additional layer of distraction for you, as you are self-conscious in that moment, and that uses a ton of brain processing power. We don't realize it. We think it's the same as a regular conversation, but we are burning so much mental energy. It's like playing a long game of chess or working on like your senior thesis all at the same time. It is intense.

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3: Hola, good morning. Welcome back. Monday already again, 10th day of August, CK Mornings. Flying solo again today. At least I'm solo in here. I got you to keep me company this week again. And speaking of which, how are you? How was your weekend? I'm just going to do a rapid fire of what I got up to. I had a fabulous weekend. It was just random, like such random activities. My weekend was like when you're trying to explain a dream to someone and it's just stuff happening and it kind of makes no sense. Friday, I went to dinner at a really nice Italian place in Windsor, actually. It's called Piccolo's. If you're ever down in that way, I recommend it. Portion sizes that shouldn't even be legal, like insane meal. Saturday morning, I got a chance to go to Park's Blueberries, foraging berries, walking through the blueberry fields. I go home. I was getting ready to go to the Barnstormers game. Rained out last minute. So then I went to the arcade in Blenheim, Level Up Arcade. I played some air hockey. I played some skee ball. Got a bite to eat. Then I went to Rondo. Telling you random. Then I went to Rondo Saturday night afterwards, which I'd never been to Rondo. It was my first time. I went to the beach and I watched some stars and I did some stargazing. A little bit of this, a little bit of that, you know? Never let them know your next move. Let me know how your weekend was. I know there was lots going on locally too. I was driving on Highway 2 to Parks and I saw so many old classic cars. I got Wambo going on, Optifest going on, so really neat to see that too. Back at it though on a Monday, and you're not dreaming. I've got another chance for you to win tickets to go see Ed Sheeran coming up all this week on CK Mornings. Last week, I gave away tickets to check out his Loop Tour later this month in Toronto. This time, it's going to be tickets for the Detroit show. A little bit of this, a little bit of that. Time to get our work week off to the races with Preston Pablo. It's 'Cause I Do, and it's on 94.3 CKSY. Happy Monday.

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1: Back at it on a Monday. Some sunshine on and off today. There's a very slight chance maybe we'll see an afternoon shower. High of 28 today, humidex of 36. Tonight, more likely chance we'll see some rain, a low of 20. And then tomorrow, it'll be cloudy with a high of 28 again. Right now, we're at 20 in Chatham Kent. I'm sorry to start your day off with such an off-putting mental image with this story, but we have a new toe wrestling world champion. Snap, snap, snap, snap. Britain hosts the World Toe Wrestling Championship, and they take it very seriously. It's been going on since 1976, and it is what it is. It's like an arm wrestling competition, but for feet. A little freaky over there in Britain. Wrestling, they sit down, they intertwine their big toes, and they battle it out. Everyone's around hooting and hollering. I don't like this, though. Their toes are taped together while they're doing it, which, if I wasn't out before, I'm definitely out now. I don't know what they win. I tried to find out what they win, what the prize is. I'm guessing it's not enough, though. So a guy named Casey won for the men, and a big deal for Casey, actually. He beat out the guy who won the last couple of years. And then Abigail Big Toe Beach is the name of the women's toe wrestling championship. So here they are explaining how it all went down.
2: It was amazing. I didn't really believe it was going to happen because Ben's won four times, and just goes to show, doesn't it? Like, give it a go, and you never know. You might just do it.
3: No, I can't even describe how good it feels. I'm so proud of myself. When it got to the final stages, I really didn't think I had it because it knocked my sister out, who's a current world champion. So I was so scared, but I did it, so I'm over the moon. So proud of myself.
1: What's going on over there in England? They got the cheese rolling world championships. They got wife carrying. We're not doing it right over there. I'm glad they had fun. Congrats to all the winners. I don't know what else you could possibly need to know, but I do have five things you need to know coming up after Ariana Grande. It's Hate That I Made You Love Me, and it's on 94.3 CKSY.

0: 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Here are the five things you need to know for today.
1: For the 10th day of August, first thing you need to know, the Chatham Kent Film Group will screen Shamed tonight at Chatham Capitol Theater. So the CK Film Group, they screen international and independent films the first Monday or as close as they can to the first Monday of the month. There's two showings, one at 4, one at 7, and it's $12 to get in. You can get your tickets at the door. Second thing you need to know, a little bit of a gloomy start to the work week. We'll see a mix of sun and cloud today to kick things off. There's a slight chance, a 30% chance of showers today. Higher chance of rain for us tonight. Cloudy tomorrow, then a slight chance of rain again Wednesday and Thursday before some sunshine heading into the weekend, and highs will be in the upper 20s all week. Third thing you need to know, ChatGPT is making some changes for users. So free users now have an improved experience. They can get unlimited text-based chats. So before, basically, unless you paid extra, you can only send so many messages during a specific time frame with ChatGPT. So now you can go wild, I guess. Talk to it all day. The chats will now be unlimited, but there is still a limit for some other things, like how many files and photos you can share, things like that. They're not going to give it all away for free. Come on now. Fourth thing you need to know, another popular app making some changes. Bumble is going swipe free. So the online dating app announced that it's phasing out the infamous swipe feature to focus more on real-world events. And we've talked about this. They're making these kind of changes to try and attract Gen Z users because they're not using online dating apps as much. It's hurting Bumble's bottom line because they're not as desperate as us millennials and Gen Xers were. It announced a new feature in the works called Plans, which is designed to connect people in real life in low-pressure group settings. And this actually comes a few days after Tinder also announced it's expanding its in-person events feature to dozens of new cities as it focuses less on the swipe feature as well. And fifth thing you need to know, how about you get off the dating apps altogether and read a book instead? A great time to freshen up your book selection. The Chatham Kent Public Library has a book sale going on. So it's all summer long for the rest of the summer at the Chatham branch. It includes kids' books, $5, five books for $1, paperbacks, four for $3, hardcovers, three for $3. They got puzzles for $1, video games for $10, you name it. And then proceeds go directly back towards library programs and services. That's what you need to know for August 10th.
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1: It is Monday, the 10th day of August, and today is National S'mores Day. I tell this time the story every time s'mores comes up, which is way more than you would think. But during the pandemic, I went through a phase where I was buying those box s'mores kits they sell at Walmart weekly. I was making s'mores in the microwave every night, maybe two or three. Doctor never seen sugar content so high. So good. First recorded version of the s'more recipe can be found in 1927. It was a publication of Tramping and Trailing with the Girl Scouts. And then today, you know, it's growing since then. There's lots of variation on the original s'mores. It's not just graham cracker, chocolate, and marshmallow anymore. People, you throw a Reese cup on there, sometimes some Oreos. Everyone has their secret s'mores trick. So good. Happy S'mores Day today. This day, way back in 1793, the Louvre opened in Paris. The famous museum that just had the heist not that long ago, too. It's been around that long. I'm still not sure if I'm saying it right. The Louvre, the Louvre. This day, 1948, Candid Camera premiered on ABC, considered to be the first reality TV show by a lot of people. I still vividly remember one episode I watched when I was like 5 years old. They glued the produce bag shut in a grocery store, and then they showed the tape of people trying to open them. And to this day, when I grab a bag at the grocery store, I think of that exact episode. It's crazy. And drastically different vibe here, but this day, August 10th, 1977, Son of Sam, the serial killer David Berkowitz, was arrested in New York. Quite the list of celebrity birthdays today. We've got Kylie Jenner, the billionaire herself, the youngest of the Kardashian Jenner clan, and she is 29 today, Kylie. Mama June from Here Comes Honey Boo Boo, talking about reality shows. Mama June is 47 today. The ever handsome Antonio Banderas is 66 today, like a fine wine, I'll tell you. Suzanne Collins, she wrote the Hunger Games books. She's 64. And Justin Theroux, also fine wine. He was married to Jennifer Aniston for a while. He's been in a bunch of stuff. Really talented actor. Justin Theroux is 55 today. That's what's going on, 10th day of August. What else is going on? I'm going to fill you in with news on the way in 1 minute.
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1: It's Alana, and this is what you need to know from cknewstoday.ca. Two major road projects worth a combined $5.5 million are up for approval at council tonight. The municipality is proposing to spend $4 million reconstructing a part of Elgin Street in Wallaceburg. That would include new sewers, sidewalks, curbs and gutters, and new pavement. Another $1.8 million would improve the Park Ave East and Sass Road intersection. Work would start in the fall if it gets the go-ahead. Meanwhile, council will also be discussing ways to crack down on unauthorized ATVs on the Queso Trail in Ridgetown. A 7-day traffic study found that ATVs reaching speeds of 69 kilometers an hour. The municipality has installed a monitoring camera near Base Road and is working with police to track complaints and patrol the area. And a serious motorcycle crash near Port Lambton is under investigation. Crews were called to the single vehicle crash on St. Clair Parkway between West French Line and West Holt Line. That was around 8:30 Saturday night. A 57-year-old man driving the bike was taken to the hospital with life-threatening injuries. Jays lost 7-6 in 12 innings to the Phillies. Tigers wrapped up their road trip with a 3-1 win in 10 innings over San Fran. And the Chatham-Kent Barnstormers played a doubleheader in Brantford and lost both games, falling 5-2 and 10-1. Some sunshine on and off today. A slight chance we'll see a shower in there, feeling like 36 today with the humidity. Tonight, there's a higher chance of rain, a low of 20. And then tomorrow, it'll be cloudy with a high of 28. For more on these and other stories, head to cknewstoday.ca.
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1: After hearing about it, what seems like forever, we've got the deadline coming up for council nominations soon, August 21st. I don't want to give anyone any ideas. This councillor, though, in New Zealand, she really got herself caught in a situation. Lots of people talking about this. Jo is her name, and she logged on to a council Zoom meeting the other day, as you do. It didn't take too long for people to notice. Jo was in her bathroom. She was ready to go, ready to do the meeting, clearly in her bathroom. It was clear because her underwear and other laundry was seen in the video call, hanging up to dry behind her. And she's just sitting there like nothing. She looks great. She's all decked out in her professional outfit. Clearly that got washed already. It was clear as day. And as soon as Jo came on, the mayor in this New Zealand town kind of tried to save her and give her a heads up of what was going on. Jo didn't seem to care, though. Here's a clip from the meeting.
2: Can you hear me?
3: Yeah, you might want to move your camera.
2: Why? Where is it?
3: Because I can see you washing.
2: Oh, okay.
3: I'm just suggesting. But anyway, please.
2: Can you see me?
3: Yes, we can.
2: Oh, that's great. Okay, you can see my washing, you can see me. Yes, no problem. Okay, right. So I'm actually quite concerned about...
1: So Jo kind of asks what the issue is. The mayor said, we can see your washing hanging up. And Jo says, oh, okay, you can see me, you can see my washing. That's no problem. Carried on, unfazed. Then she goes, kind of continues there. She gives her speech about cutting some council spending while she's just sitting there in front of her laundry. Things got a little weirder, though. Viewers noticed what appeared to be a shadowy person kind of moving behind a frosted glass door in the bathroom. No one to this day seems to know what was going on there with that shadowy figure. But hey, I mean, sometimes it's tough with these Zoom calls. You kind of got to do what you got to do. You got to set them up where you set them up. But I'm telling you, Jo has my vote. She sticks to her guns. Did you hear her there? I won't mess with Jo. She says, yeah, my underwear is hanging up behind me. What about it? No regrets from Jo. That's what I look for in a candidate personally.
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1: CKSY weather could be a little bit of a gloomy start to

The work week, a mix of sun and cloud today. Slight chance of showers throughout the day. It'll feel like 36 with the humidity factored in. Tonight, pretty likely we'll see some rain, a low of 20. Then tomorrow, cloudy with a high of 28. We're at 20 right now in CK with Olivia Rodrigo. 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
1: Sorry to be the bearer of bad news on a Monday, but we have a celebrity breakup. Canadian singer Tate McRae and Team USA and New Jersey Devils hockey star Jack Hughes have reportedly broken up. These two are in their early 20s, as good-looking, rich, and successful as one could ever ask for. I'm sure they're both will be fine. They were together for about 9 months. This was all a little bit scandaloso, though, because like I said, Tate is from Canada. She's from Calgary. She did that Olympic ad, though, for Team USA in the winter that got her in some hot water. And then, of course, Jack was the one who scored the gold medal-winning goal for Team USA when they took on Canada Winter Olympics. This is where it gets fishy, though. Their camps disagree over who dumped who. They're going a little back and forth with that. So sources close to Jack claim he ended things. He reportedly told friends that he broke things off with Tate because he saw red flags in her. Quote unquote red flags. I don't know what those flags were, but they were red. But then sources close to Tate say, no, she was actually the one who ended things. And the girl's already moved on. She's dating other people. Come on now. Oh, to be a celebrity and have sources and camps to put stuff out for you. You break up with someone, your representative's out there saying, no, she dumped him, she's moved on, she's never been happier. I kind of do that around here. I know who in the office has loose lips, so I only tell them when I want other people to know, because I know it'll get out. Whatever you heard is true. I did dump him first.
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1: It's Alana, and this is what's going on with cknewstoday.ca. Council is being asked to approve nearly $6 million in road and infrastructure improvements tonight. About $4 million will go towards reconstruction Elgin Street in Wallaceburg, including new sewers, a larger water main, along with new sidewalks, curbs, and paving. Another $1.8 million is proposed for improvements at Park Ave East and Sass Road in Chatham, including a new traffic signal and turning lanes. Council will also look at ways to improve safety on the Queso Trail in Ridgetown. Traffic counters found ATVs traveling as fast as 69 kilometers an hour. That was during a recent 7-day study. The municipality says police are tracking complaints and incidents while a camera has been installed near Base Road. And a 57-year-old man was airlifted to the hospital after a motorcycle crash near Port Lambton. Crews were called to a single-vehicle crash on St. Clair Parkway between West French Line and West Holt Line. That was around 8:30 on Saturday night. The man was taken to the hospital in London with life-threatening injuries. Jays lost 7-6 in 12 innings to the Phillies. Tigers wrapped up their road trip with a 3-1 win in 10 innings over San Fran. And Chatham-Kent Barnstormers played a doubleheader in Brantford. They lost both games, falling 5-2 and 10-1. Some sunshine on and off today. There's a slight chance we'll see a shower in there, feeling like 36 today with the humidity. Tonight, there's a higher chance of rain, low of 20. And then tomorrow, cloudy with a high of 28. For more on these and other stories, you can visit cknewstoday.ca.
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0: 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Welcome to Out of Orbit, your weekly dose of cosmic chaos, planetary drama, and astrological what the heck moments. It's Out of Orbit. Let's blast off into the nonsense with our crystal gazer, Alana.
1: Guys, I might spontaneously combust. What a week in the sky. I'm not even being stupid. A lot going on. So we got a partial solar eclipse on Wednesday. The Perseoid meteor shower also starts on Wednesday. There's a planetary alignment later this week where six planets will be visible in the sky. Something's going on. Venus is going to be near the moon, so you'll be able to see that as well. Buckle up, baby. This is like the Out of Orbit Super Bowl this week. So a lot of this is going down on Wednesday. If I boil down the whole August 12th energy for one sentence for you, it's stop shrinking yourself to fit the life you've outgrown. Ain't that the truth? The solar eclipse is in Leo, which is, it's given like new chapter energy, a whole new vibe. I don't got to tell you twice. Leo is all about confidence, self-worth, being unapologetically yourself. So astrologically, it's about stepping into a version of yourself that feels more authentic. You know what I'm saying? Leo isn't, they don't play small because it's an eclipse. Astrology would generally favor allowing things to unfold rather than trying to force every outcome. Then we got the meteor shower. So that's associated with inspiration, releasing things, wishes. You ever see a shooting star? It really does have you thinking that kind of stuff. Maybe life isn't so bad for like 0.5 seconds that you see the shooting star. And we got the six planet parade. I'm excited for this. So this symbolizes like things are moving, you know, we're moving and grooving, baby. The overall vibe this week is stop playing small. Something new is beginning. It's all about confidence, change, taking action, letting go of what's dated, making room for what you actually want. Beautiful. We're in for a good week. This is good vibes. Lots going on, like I said, up in the stars in the sky this week. So soak it in this week before things are back down the tubes next week and the sky's back to normal.
0: Mercury's moonwalking, Venus is starting beef, and the full moon's got everybody texting their ex. Alana's got the universe's finest messes decoded just for you every Monday on Out of Orbit with CK Mornings on 94.3 CKSY.
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1: CKSY weather, mainly cloudy today. There's a chance of rain pretty much all day, on and off. We'll feel like 36 once the humidity gets factored in there. Tonight, chance of rain, pretty high chance with a low of 20. Then tomorrow, cloudy with a high of 28. We're sitting at 20 right now in CK, and I think it's a little damp out there right now, too, from what I can see. It's Olivia Dean now on 94.3 CKSY.

0: Chad and Kent's number one way to wake up. 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
1: Miriam joins us now from Pet and Wildlife Rescue for our Pet of the Week, where Monday means we highlight a local animal looking for its forever home. And today we've got Frankie Lynn, a four-year-old coon hound, up for adoption. Miriam, I don't know much about coon hounds. My expertise are in dash hounds and other kind of dog breeds. So give us the rundown on the breed itself and about Frankie Lynn.
2: It's exactly like a dachshund, but with just much longer legs.
1: Oh, there you go.
2: So Franklin is a black and tan coon hound, and they were originally bred for farmers to hunt down raccoons when they had too many raccoons. So they are excellent at scenting. So they will smell a squirrel from so far away. It's absolutely impressive. Hmm. And I can tell you that from experience, because we've taken her on walks and she can spot them from so far, and they'll just mark them. So they won't, you know, they're actually really friendly dogs. They won't attack or kill anything, but they will point in the right direction and bark. And it's a very distinctive bark, but they're also fantastic family dogs. So they're great with other dogs. They're great with children, and they're just really sweet, sweet dogs. So Franklin is no exception. She's 4 years old. She's very, very sweet, and she'll make a wonderful pet.
1: Awesome. And looking for more of kind of like a calm, quiet home for Franklin, right?
2: Yeah, she's a little bit timid at first. She's not in a foster home, and she's doing really, really well. So yeah, acquired a home and somebody who really likes to go on walks. They're just excellent companion dog, but they also are great to get you out the door for a long walk.
1: Awesome. So Frankie Lynn, one of the many animals up for adoption with you guys, and you got to raise some money to kind of keep things running. You guys have been crushing it with the fundraisers lately. You got one coming up this weekend. Give us the details.
2: Yes, we're just recovering from our golf tournament that was on Friday, and now we're prepping for Blooms and Brews, which is going to be at Red Barn on August 15 from 12 to 5 p.m. Tickets are $35, and they include a hand-tied bouquet, which you get to craft yourself, and free beer. So
1: there you go.
2: There's going to be live music. It's going to be a lot of fun, and we always throw a few extra surprises.
1: Do you have to get tickets at the door? Do you get them on the website?
2: Yeah, get them on our website at par.org. They are limited, so grab them while you can. It's a very popular event.
1: Perfect. So head to our website or Pet and Wildlife Rescue to learn more about Frankie Lynn, all the other animals up for adoptions, and all the events going on at Pet and Wildlife Rescue. Thank you so much, Marianne. Have fun this weekend.
2: Thank you. Bye-bye.
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1: It's Alana, and this is what you need to know from cknewstoday.ca. Two major road projects worth a combined $5.5 million are up for approval at council tonight. The municipality is proposing to spend $4 million reconstructing a part of Elgin Street in Wallaceburg. That would include new sewers, sidewalks, curbs and gutters, and new pavement. Another $1.8 million would improve the Park Ave East and Sass Road intersection. Work would start in the fall if it gets the go-ahead. Meanwhile, council will also be discussing ways to crack down on unauthorized ATVs on the Queso Trail in Ridgetown. A seven-day traffic study found that ATVs reaching speeds of 69 kilometers an hour. The municipality has installed a monitoring camera near Base Road and is working with police to track complaints and patrol the area. And a serious motorcycle crash near Port Lambton is under investigation. Crews were called to the single vehicle crash on St. Clair Parkway between West French Line and West Holt Line. That was around 8:30 Saturday night. A 57-year-old man driving the bike was taken to the hospital with life-threatening injuries. Jays lost 7-6 in 12 innings to the Phillies. Tigers wrapped up their road trip with a 3-1 win in 10 innings over San Fran. And the Chatham-Kent Barnstormers played a doubleheader in Brantford and lost both games, falling 5-2 and 10-1. Some sunshine on and off today. A slight chance we'll see a shower in there, feeling like 36 today with the humidity. Tonight, there's a higher chance of rain, a low of 20. And then tomorrow, it'll be cloudy with a high of 28. For more on these and other stories, head to cknewstoday.ca.
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1: Back at it on a Monday. Hope you had yourself a good weekend. Let me know what you got up to. Besides that kind of random five-minute torrential downpour Saturday, the weather held up. It was pretty nice. I know there was lots going on locally, too. I noticed a lot of the classic cars driving around town for a Wambo and OptiFest. Really cool to see. I had a weekend just chock full of random activities, like a fever dream over here. I spent Saturday morning at Park's Blueberries picking and foraging my own berries, as I usually do. Then Saturday, I had planned to do a Barnstormers game, but it got canceled because of the rain. And kind of a, they do the best they can, but it's always kind of a last-minute decision they have to make. So I ended up going to Blenheim, went to Level Up Arcade. I played some skee ball, some air hockey. My goodness, do I become a different person when I'm playing air hockey. At one point, I shot the puck so far it bounced off the table and went into a table of a family trying to eat. And I said, my bad. I was getting my game on, getting competitive. It was good, though. Good. And then afterwards, I'm telling you random stuff. I went for the first time to Rondeau. Went to the beach at Rondeau, soaked in the stars, the water, a little bit of this, a little bit of that. Friday, too, I went out for dinner in Windsor, actually, a place called Piccolo's. They're famous for their portion sizes. It's a really cute place. Great dinner. I don't know what's the matter with me, though. Does anyone else do this? I'm sitting down, focused, having a normal conversation. As soon as I spot a couple coming in, I'm such a nosy little eavesdropper, nosy Nancy. I can't focus on what's going on at my table. I'm too busy analyzing this couple because I think it was a first date. You know, when you're next to another table and you start trying to guess like how long they've been together, if it's going good, you really start your analysis. You can tell when the person you're with too is kind of checked out and busy, focused on the table over. I was trying to spread the word of like, I think this couple here is on a first date. Like, let's see what they got going on. I don't think it was

0: going good. I could tell first day. I'm like, they probably met online. This is the first time. The guy was all dressed up. I don't think they were feeling it though. So then afterwards, I'm like, I don't think they were feeling it. I made eye contact more times than I should have with the girl too. Meanwhile, they're probably talking about how weird and unhappy I must be because I can't stop staring at them, obsessed with them. I hope they had a good weekend. I hope you had a great weekend too. And tell me if you got any tea while you were out dinner this weekend.
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0: CKSY weather, a little damp out there right now. That'll be the story most of the day. Rain, chance of rain on and off throughout the day. Humidex of 36. More rain very likely tonight, a low of 20. Then tomorrow, cloudy with a high of 28. Right now, we're at 20 in CK, and it's Shaboozy on 94.3 CKSY.

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1: A nightmare situation for parents. We talked a few weeks ago about worst place your child has ever had a tantrum. This might top the list. The toddler was listening and did not want to be outdone. It was a Porter Airlines flight from BC to Toronto that had to be canceled after a toddler got a little too unruly. So the flight was ready for takeoff when a flight attendant noticed a toddler standing in their seat, refusing to buckle their seatbelt. Because the kid wasn't safely restrained, the plane could not legally take off. They weren't allowed to, so the pilots had to return to the terminal. Everyone had to get off the plane. This is where it gets brutal. So the airport, the Victoria International Airport, has a 12:30 a.m. takeoff curfew. Well, by the time they dealt with the kid, removed everyone's luggage, completed the paperwork, they missed that curfew. So they had to cancel the entire flight. Entire flight was canceled. All the other passengers had to spend the night, get rebooked for a Friday flight. Porter did apologize to the passengers, but basically said, well, nothing we could do. There was no way around it because taking off with an unrestrained child was not safe. So everyone had to get off, rebook to the next day. All the flights were canceled. Toddler versus airplane. This kid said, nah, I'm not buckling up this thing and no one's restraining me. I've seen parents make those little treat bags, like preemptively to hand out saying it's my child's first flight. I'm sorry if they cry. I don't know if they handed out anything saying I'm sorry in advance if my kid cancels our flight. But I feel bad for the parents. I'm sure it was very stressful for them and everyone involved. Hopefully it worked out for them. Crazy story, though. Coming up after 7:30, got to get your phones ready. I'm going to get you to weigh in on some text line tea today. I have had this one in the vault. This one's a pretty good one. Also, this week, we are giving away Ed Sheeran tickets again, this time to a show in Detroit. All that coming up after 7:30.
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1: It's Alana, and this is what's going on with cknewstoday.ca. Council is being asked to approve nearly $6 million in road and infrastructure improvements tonight. About $4 million will go towards reconstruction Elgin Street in Wallaceburg, including new sewers, a larger water main, along with new sidewalks, curbs, and paving. Another $1.8 million is proposed for improvements at Park Ave East and Sass Road in Chatham, including a new traffic signal and turning lanes. Council will also look at ways to improve safety on the Queso Trail in Ridgetown. Traffic counters found ATVs traveling as fast as 69 kilometers an hour. That was during a recent 7-day study. The municipality says police are tracking complaints and incidents while a camera has been installed near Base Road. And a 57-year-old man was airlifted to the hospital after a motorcycle crash near Port Lambton. Crews were called to a single-vehicle crash on St. Clair Parkway between West French Line and West Holt Line. That was around 8:30 on Saturday night. The man was taken to the hospital in London with life-threatening injuries. Jays lost 7-6 in 12 innings to the Phillies. Tigers wrapped up their road trip with a 3-1 win in 10 innings over San Fran. And Chatham-Kent Barnstormers played a doubleheader in Brantford. They lost both games, falling 5-2 and 10-1. Some sunshine on and off today. There's a slight chance we'll see a shower in there, feeling like 36 today with the humidity. Tonight, there's a higher chance of rain, low of 20. And then tomorrow, cloudy with a high of 28. For more on these and other stories, you can visit cknewstoday.ca.
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3: A little text line tea to start off our work week. I want your thoughts on this. This is a good one. I've had this one in the vault for a little while. It was texted to us a couple weeks ago. So I want you to weigh in on this. It says, I think I caught my neighbor cheating on her husband. I saw her bring another man home and I saw them kiss on the porch. Do I tell her husband or is it none of my business? Caught your neighbor cheating. I guess it depends how close you are, but caught my neighbor cheating on her husband. What do you think? Let me know. The Pizza Tonight studio line, 519-354-8684. I don't know. I know some people are going to say, you got to tell. Say what you will about me, but I don't think I'm, I don't know. I'm not into like sticking your nose in other people's things. I don't know. What would you know, though? This is a really tough one. If you'd be in this situation, would you tell them? What we're going to do, too, is last week we had tickets to go check out Ed Sheeran, his Loop tour later this month in Toronto. We got more tickets all this week on CK Mornings. This time it's to check out his Loop tour in Detroit. So this is going to be the show in Detroit at Ford Field. So we're going to give one of our texters pair to go check out Ed Sheeran in Detroit. Let me know what you think of this. Text line T, 519-354-8684. Send me a text. It says, I think I caught my neighbor cheating on her husband. I saw her bring another man home and I saw them kiss on the porch. Do I tell her husband or is it none of my business? Give some advice here. We'll go over your thoughts and award those Ed Sheeran tickets just before 8 o'clock.
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3: CKSY weather starting off our Monday. A little wet out there. There's a chance of rain pretty much all day today. It'll feel like 36 with the humidity. Tonight, rain likely, a low of 20. Then tomorrow, it'll be cloudy with a high of 28. Kind of a gloomy start to the work week. It's 20 right now in CK. And it's Bruno Mars now on 94.3 CKSY.

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1: I have a number of questions.
2: I want some answers and I want them now.
3: Doing a little text line tea to start off our work week, getting you to weigh in on this situation that was emailed to me. I knew it was going to be a hot commodity, this one. It says, I think I caught my neighbor cheating on her husband. I saw her bring another man home and saw them kiss on the porch. So this person's asking, do I tell her husband or is it none of my business? As I thought, it's very divisive. I'd say we're 50-50 here. John says, get the popcorn and stay silent. The whistleblower is always the bad guy. That's kind of where I'm leaning at, because I feel like more often a lot of us has been in this kind of situation, and you say something maybe to a friend, then guess what? The friend gets back together with that person. They don't like you anymore. You're the bad guy. So I see where John's coming from. Ian also says, mind your business. Mike and Michaela say, tell the neighbor. Another texter says, are you sure her and the husband are still together? Got to double check that. If yes, definitely tell him. Becky says, I feel like it's none of my business, but for the neighbor to be smooching a strange man on her front porch, maybe she wants to get caught. Good point there. Heather weighs in and says, you have no idea what's going on. Maybe it's an open marriage, a throuple. Maybe they recently split up. Unless you're asked by the husband, keep your mouth shut. Tammy says, if you're close to the couple, maybe confront the wife. Maybe they have an open relationship. A lot of people have texted in saying open relationship. Maybe, I guess, maybe. Jennifer has a lot of thoughts. She says, you have zero context as what's going on behind closed doors. Before you destroy a relationship, you should speak to the individual involved and give that person a chance to come clean, if needed, to their partner. That's a good way to look at it. What you thought you may have seen may have been something totally different. You may be just thinking the worst in person. Danielle also says, I think it depends how close you are with the neighbors. If you're spending time with them all together and sharing meals and whatnot, hanging out with them, then I would say something. If you only wave at each other when you spot them coming and going, I would not say anything. That's a good point, because if you're going over there for Sunday dinners or whatever, it's going to be really awkward. You might have to say something. Keith has a whole little scheme plan. Keith says, I would have taken a picture of them and printed it out in an envelope and put it on his car. That way he knows and you stay anonymous. Keith, I like the way Keith thinks. He knows what's going on. Keith says, I think either way, whoever it is deserves to know. A lot of people saying that too. Like, I'd want to know, so therefore you should tell the husband. That's a tough one. Thank you for all the texts. I appreciate it. If you ever have anything, we'll keep it anonymous. Feel free to send us a text and we'll throw it out to our listeners. I did say I'd give away a pair of tickets to go see Ed Sheeran in Detroit with one of our texters. We are going to give them to Becky today. Don't you worry though, I got lots more chances to win Ed Sheeran tickets coming up every single morning this week on CK Mornings. Thanks again for the text, a little text line tea.
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3: It's Alana, and this is what you need to know from cknewstoday.ca. Two major road projects worth a combined $5.5 million are up for approval at council tonight. The municipality is proposing to spend $4 million reconstructing a part of Elgin Street in Wallaceburg. That would include new sewers, sidewalks, curbs and gutters, and new pavement. Another $1.8 million would improve the Park Ave East and Sass Road intersection. Work would start in the fall if it gets the go-ahead. Meanwhile, council will also be discussing ways to crack down on unauthorized ATVs on the Queso Trail in Ridgetown. A 7-day traffic study found that ATVs reaching speeds of 69 kilometers an hour. The municipality has installed a monitoring camera near Base Road and is working with police to track complaints and patrol the area. And a serious motorcycle crash near Port Lambton is under investigation. Crews were called to the single vehicle crash on St. Clair Parkway between West French Line and West Holt Line. That was around 8:30 Saturday night. A 57-year-old man driving the bike was taken to the hospital with life-threatening injuries. Jays lost 7-6 in 12 innings to the Phillies. Tigers wrapped up their road trip with a 3-1 win in 10 innings over San Fran. And the Chatham-Kent Barnstormers played a doubleheader in Brantford and lost both games, falling 5-2 and 10-1. Some sunshine on and off today. A slight chance we'll see a shower in there, feeling like 36 today with the humidity. Tonight, there's a higher chance of rain, a low of 20. And then tomorrow, it'll be cloudy with a high of 28. For more on these and other stories, head to cknewstoday.ca.
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0: Time for the big brains to go to work. It's the water cooler question of the day.
2: And it's all thanks to Paisanos. 9 out of 10 people will eat this at one point during the summer. 9 out of 10, 90% of people will eat this at one point during the summer. What do you think that is we're eating? 519-354-8684. It is not pizza, but I will get you a pizza from Paisanos if you get it right today. Go to Chatham Kent's Best Pizza and Wings, Grand Ave West in the 7-Eleven Plaza. 9 out of 10 people will eat this at one point during the summer. You are lucky contestant number one. Let's hear your guess.
3: Watermelon?
2: Not watermelon. Good try, but keep trying. Good morning. What do you think it is?
4: Ice cream.
2: Not ice cream. I can see where you're coming from, but not the answer today. Good morning. What do you think we're eating during the summer?
3: Ribs.
2: Not ribs. Keep trying. 9 out of 10 people will eat this at one point during the summer. What do you think that is?
3: Corn on the cob.
2: You got it. It is corn on the cob. Who is this?
3: Paulette.
2: Paulette, how are you doing this rainy morning?
3: I'm good so far.
2: No complaints. Have you had any corn on the cob this summer?
3: Oh, I've had lots.
2: Have you?
3: Oh, yeah.
2: Do you like to drive around and kind of get the roadside stand corn on the cob?
3: I've been getting it out of the grocery store so far.
2: Oh, awesome. Cool. Well, you enjoy your corn on the cob. You're going to enjoy a pizza as well. Stay on the line for me, Paulette, okay. And I will get you hooked up with that Paisanos gift card, all right?
3: Okay, thanks.
2: All right, have a good Monday. Paulette, the winner today, 90% of people, 9 out of 10 people will eat corn on the cob at one point this summer. As soon as summer started, I hit a roadside stand. I got some corn on the cob. I have it the first couple of weeks of summer, and then I'm like, okay, I don't need this again until next summer. Always delicious, though. Water cooler question of the day, and it's brought to you by Paisanos.
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5: CKSY weather. She's a little damp out there right now. That'll be the story most of the day. Chance of rain throughout the day. A humidex of 36. More rain very likely tonight. A low of 20. Then tomorrow, cloudy with a high of 28. The perfect song right now. It's 21 right now in CK. And the perfect song for this morning, it's Adele, Set Fire to the Rain. 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
1: This contract getting a lot of people talking online, but I feel like a lot of people listening, I don't know, you might be into this. It's very divided right now. A Gen Z woman, so a young woman, moved back in with her mom. I believe she's around 22. After she lived alone, lived by herself for a little bit during college, but then she had to move back in, which a lot of people do. So mom decided, yeah, you can come back in, but I'm going to make you up a contract. So she's got this like very legal looking rule book. The young girl said she moved back in. This contract was sitting on the table waiting for her to read over and sign with a bunch of rules. Her mom didn't really talk to her about it. She just left this contract out and said, here's the rule book if you want to move back in. Bunch of rules that mom laid out for her in order for her to move back in. So instead of just normal conversation about expectations, mom gave her like a very formal live-at-home contract, usual adult roommate child kind of stuff, chores, cleaning up after herself, curfew was a big thing, you gotta be home by a certain time, contributing to the household and respecting the home's rules. Again, this woman is 22 years old, moving in back home after living alone for a while. The contract was always very strict when it comes out to things like guests, how much noise, how much food you can be ordering, basically making it clear that living at mom's house doesn't mean you're reverting to being back to a teenager. You gotta get permission if you want people over and stuff like that. So the daughter, she shared this contract online, said, this is what my mom left out for me. I just moved back in. No conversation, nothing. This is a contract I have to sign. People had very strong opinions about whether mom was being reasonable or she was kind of doing too much with it. Mom's philosophy is essentially, if you're an adult living here, you're an adult roommate, you're not a guest, you're not a teenager. Breaking any of these rules too, $500 fine the daughter would have to pay. I don't know. I lived at home way longer than I should have, and I'd like to admit, things are obviously so different though nowadays. Like a while ago, like it used to be common, you'd leave at 18 and that was just that. You rarely had to come back home, but now we see it all the time. Adults coming back home, adults staying home for a while. So it's a whole different thing, not to make excuses for myself. I didn't have any rules. My parents let me run amok. I could have used a contract. Turned out just fine.
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1: It's Alana, and this is what's going on with cknewstoday.ca. Council is being asked to approve nearly $6 million in road and infrastructure improvements tonight. About $4 million will go towards reconstruction Elgin Street in Wallaceburg, including new sewers, a larger water main, along with new sidewalks, curbs, and paving. Another $1.8 million is proposed for improvements at Park Ave East and Sass Road in Chatham, including a new traffic signal and turning lanes. Council will also look at ways to improve safety on the Queso Trail in Ridgetown. Traffic counters found ATVs traveling as fast as 69 kilometers an hour. That was during a recent 7-day study. The municipality says police are tracking complaints and incidents while a camera has been installed near Base Road. And a 57-year-old man was airlifted to the hospital after a motorcycle crash near Port Lambton. Crews were called to a single-vehicle crash on St. Clair Parkway between West French Line and West Holt Line. That was around 8:30 on Saturday night. The man was taken to the hospital in London with life-threatening injuries. Jays lost 7-6 in 12 innings to the Phillies. Tigers wrapped up their road trip with a 3-1 win in 10 innings over San Fran. And Chatham-Kent Barnstormers played a doubleheader in Brantford. They lost both games, falling 5-2 and 10-1. Some sunshine on and off today. There's a slight chance we'll see a shower in there, feeling like 36 today with the humidity. Tonight, there's a higher chance of rain, low of 20. And then tomorrow, cloudy with a high of 28. For more on these and other stories, you can visit cknewstoday.ca.
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1: I'm sorry to start your day off with such a weird mental image, but we have a new toe wrestling world champion. So Bryn hosts the World Toe Wrestling Competition. They take it very seriously. They've been doing this since 1976. So people come all over for years now for toe wrestling. And it is what it sounds like. It's arm wrestling competition, but for feet. I've said it once and I'll say it a million times again. To each their own, but people who are too into feet, I don't know, man. So toe wrestling, you basically sit down, you intertwine your big toes, and then they battle it out. Everyone's around them hooting, hollering, cheering them on. Their toes are taped together while they're doing this, which if I wasn't out before, I'm definitely out now. I don't know how much they win. I tried to look up what the prize is. I'm guessing it's not enough. A guy named Casey won for the men, which is a big deal for Casey. He actually beat out the guy who's won the last 4 years. And then Abigail Big Toe Beach is the name of the women's toe wrestling world champion. So here they are talking about their experience.
2: It was amazing. I didn't really believe it was going to happen because Ben's won four times and just goes to show you, doesn't it? Like, give it a go. And you never know, you might just do it.
3: I can't even describe how good it feels. I'm so proud of myself. When it got to the final stages, I really didn't think I had it because it knocked my sister out, who's a current world champion. So I was so scared, but I did it. So I'm over the moon. So proud of myself.
1: Some wise words from Casey there. Just give it a go. You never know. It sounds fun. Like, everyone's having a grand old time over there. What is going on over there in England? They got cheese rolling championships, the wife carrying championships, toe wrestling. Got some freaks over there in England. We're not doing it right over here.
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1: CKSY weather, damp and dreary is the vibe today. The drizzle we're seeing out there right now, going to stick around on and off all day. Humidex will make it feel like 36, so combined with the rain, going to be pretty muggy out there. Tonight, good chance of showers, a low of 20. And tomorrow, cloudy with a high of 28. The Humidex has it feeling like 29 out there right now. With Somber and Homewrecker on 94.3 CKSY.

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1: Dating apps, as we know, are changing. We're not swiping anymore. That's how it was for what felt like the longest time. You get on a dating app, you swipe right or you swipe left, depending on you think the person's hot or not. Those days are in our rearview mirror, though, apparently. Popular dating app Bumble pretty much confirmed late last week they're going to be going swipe-free. So they're foregoing the famous swipe feature and doing different things. It's all in an effort to attract Gen Z users, because we keep hearing Gen Z is not doing online dating. They're not as desperate as us millennials and Gen Xers. And that lack of desperation, it's hurting online dating apps' bottom dollar. So a lot of the apps have been hemorrhaging money. So this change from Bumble actually comes a few days after Tinder announced they are focusing on other things instead of swipes as well. So both the apps are focusing more on in-person events and meetups. That's their big push right now. Like, Bumble has a whole new feature called Plans. They plan to expand it to more cities where, I don't know, they put on events and you can meet people that way in a group setting, kind of take the pressure off the one-on-one dates. Meeting people in real life, what a concept, eh? I was surprised when we did win a wedding, though, in February. I think at least like 2 out of our 5 couples met through online dating apps, so they do work. I'm laughing, though, at the focus on meeting in real life. What were you guys doing on there if you're not meeting in real life? I know what you were doing. You get caught up in a scroll psychosis on these apps. You're just scrolling. Everyone starts blending together. They all look the same on the app with the swipe feature. Like, you have your pick of the litter. I was swiping through those apps the same way my dad swipes through the morning newspaper. It's crazy, though, because a lot of those couples from when they win a wedding, a lot of people listening who used online dating, you're going to tell your kids, like, back in the day, we used to swipe to find a love interest. That's what we had to do. We didn't talk to anyone in real life, and we liked it.
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1: CKSY weather, a little bit of a gloomy start to the work week, mainly cloudy today, probably chance of showers, what we're seeing right now, chance of showers throughout the day. Will feel like 36 today with the humidity factored in. Tonight, pretty likely we'll see more rain, low of 20, then tomorrow, cloudy with a high of 28. Right now, it's feeling like 29 with the humidity in Chatham-Kent.
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I Knew It, I Knew You on 94.3 CKSY.

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1: I was telling you a little earlier ago about how the main online dating apps, Tinder, Bumble, are getting rid of their famous swipe features. They're phasing them out.

0: to focus more on in real life meetups and events kind of thing. How about you just get off the dating apps altogether and read a book instead? Perfect chance to do that. 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I will admit I'm not a big reader, but I know people are. Like, you guys are going books like crazy. You're going through books like crazy. I'm like, how do you keep up? It can't be cheap. In comes the CK Public Library. 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
1: Time now for our exit poll. And today is actually, it's National S'mores Day today. Isn't that just the classic summer dessert? Love a good s'more. You got your graham cracker, your chocolate, your marshmallow. With that, I'm asking you today, how toasted do you like your marshmallow? And this isn't some weird euphemism, I promise. You're around the campfire, you're toasting some marshmallows. How intense are you making yours? Your options are, I prefer it untoasted, ever so slightly toasted, just a little something something, a medium level of toastiness, or you're one of those people, you like it burnt and charred completely. I like it just slightly burnt and a little burnt and brown and bubbling on the outside. Not too crazy, though. I'm not into it when it's looking like tar. But I know a lot of people like that. They like the crispiness. They like it really burnt. They toast their marshmallow to oblivion. What about you? How toasted do you like your marshmallow? Let me know. 94.3CKSY.com.
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1: CKSY weather, some sunshine on and off today. There is a very slight chance we'll see some showers, an afternoon shower. High of 28 today, feeling like 36 though with the humidity factored in. Tonight, more likely chance we'll see some rain, a low of 20. And then tomorrow, cloudy with a high of 28. 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
1: Another Monday in the books for CK Mornings. 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Thank you for a good one. 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I fear you guys are going to get sick of my voice sooner than later. 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Another chance for you to go see Ed Sheeran in Detroit. We'll go in the dugout with the Chatham Kent Barnstormers at 8:40 as well tomorrow. And I'm sure plenty of other stuff. Don't you worry. I will talk to you again in a couple of minutes. 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

Good morning. It's Alana on this gloomy Monday so far. Got the artist name who I notoriously cannot pronounce. I think I'm being set up here. I'm not even going to try. Hope your Monday is going well so far, though. It's 94.3 CKSY.

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1: Babe, don't make

congrats going out to Becky. She was the first winner of the week to go check out Ed Sheeran in Detroit. Got his loop tour coming there in just a couple of weeks. We've got chances for you to win your way into that show coming up every single morning this week on CK Mornings. Got another crooner now. It's Michael Bublé on 94.3 CKSY.

0: 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It does not get more movie watching weather than this. So if you're looking for something to do tonight, maybe the rain dampens your plans a little bit, CK Film Group has you covered. And they screen like international independent films the first Monday of every single month, or as close as they can get to the first Monday of the month. And it's movies we might otherwise not get a chance to see locally. So today they are showing Shamed. It's at the Capitol Theater. Two showings actually for you to choose from. There's a showing at 4 o'clock and a showing at 7 o'clock. $12 to get into that, and you can get your tickets at the door for that.
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0: CKSY weather, chance of showers all day today, Humidex getting up to 36. Tonight, more rain likely, a low of 20, and then tomorrow it'll be cloudy with a high of 28.
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0: Chatham Kent's best music for your workday, 94.3 CKSY. Monday mornings mean we always check in with our pet of the week, a local animal looking for its forever home. And we had the chance to meet Frankie Lynn this morning, a 4-year-old coonhound up for adoption. And Miriam from Pet and Wildlife Rescue was telling me how the noses on these dogs, these coonhounds, are unreal, I guess. Frankie Lynn can sniff out a squirrel from miles away. She's a sweet gal. She likes kind of a calm vibe. She gets along well with other dogs, great for families. It is what is on the inside that counts, but let the record show, Frankie Lynn is very cute too. She's a cutie. So you want to learn more about her, maybe bring her into your home, head to our website, see her picture, and read more about her.
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0: CKSY weather, chance of showers all day today. Humidex getting up to 36. Tonight, more rain likely, a low of 20. And then tomorrow, it'll be cloudy with a high of 28.
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I'll see you guys tomorrow. 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It looks like a road that you travel on when there's one day.

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0: Chatham Kent's Best Music, 94.3 CKSY. It's Alana, and I'm sorry to be the bearer of bad news on this Monday, but we have a celebrity breakup. So Canadian singer Tate McRae and Team USA New Jersey Devils hockey star Jack Hughes have reportedly broken up. These two are in their early 20s, as good-looking, rich, and successful as one could ever ask for. I'm sure they'll both be just fine. They were together for about 9 months. This was all a little scandaloso, because like I said, Tate is from Canada, from Calgary, and she did that Olympic ad for Team USA in the winter that got her in some hot water. Then, of course, it had to be Jack, who was the one who scored the gold medal-winning goal for the Team USA when they took on Canada. This is where it gets fishy, though, so they're camps now. Have disagreed over who dumped whom, a little back and forth. So sources close to Jack claim he ended it, reportedly telling friends that he broke things off with Tate because he saw red flags. I don't know or was read about them, but there were flags there apparently. But sources close to Tate say she was actually the one who ended things. She said, they say the girl has already moved on. She's dating other people. She's not even thinking about Jack. Oh, to be a celebrity and have sources and camps to put stuff out for you. We break up with someone and have representatives say, no, she jumped him. She dumped him. She's moved on. She's never been happier. Don't you do kind of do that, though, like around the office or in your friends group? Because you know who has loose lips and lets things kind of get out. I definitely have people. I only tell them what I want other people to know because I know it's going to get out. And whatever you heard, it is true. I did dump him first.
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0: CKSY weather, chance of showers all day today. Humidex getting up to 36. Tonight, more rain likely, a low of 20. And then tomorrow, it'll be cloudy with a high of 28.
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0: Chad and Ken's best music for your workday, 94.3 CKSY. It's Alana. Thanks for hanging out with me all morning. I promise you guys, it will not just be me here soon enough. Summer vacation season, you probably know how it is in your office too. Thanks for a fun morning though. Appreciate you as always. Enjoy the rest of your day. If you are off today, today is like the perfect kind of chill weather. Get a little cozy. Don't you dare lift a finger. That's my orders. Have an amazing rest of your Monday. We will do it all again in less than 24 hours. And I'll talk to you again bright and early tomorrow morning.
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1: With an update from CK News Today, I'm Tamara Thornton. The record number of candidates running in Chatham, Kent's election continues to grow. As of August 7th, 75 people have put their names forward. Six people are officially running for mayor, while the remaining 69 are seeking one of the 14 available councillor positions. This number is still expected to rise, as the nomination period won't close until August 21st. And Kuzma tree talks are ongoing, and federal conservative leader Pierre Poilievre is urging the prime minister not to back down. Poilievre says Mark Carney and the Liberal government have already caved on multiple U.S. demands. He cited the removal of the digital services tax, dropping retaliatory tariffs, and the revenue-sharing agreement on the Gordie Howe Bridge. Global News reports that the leaders of Canada's negotiating team say they held constructive, detailed meetings with their U.S. counterparts just last week. Do you agree that Canada needs to toughen up in trade talks with the U.S.? Let us know on our daily poll at cknewstoday.ca. It's a light night in sports. The Toronto Blue Jays are back home to host the Boston Red Sox. The Detroit Tigers have the day off. And in the WNBA, the Toronto Tempo are in Atlanta to play the Dream. The forecast, a mix of sun and cloud today. There's a chance of rain and thunderstorms and a high of 28, feeling like 36. Partly cloudy tonight. We could see rain, thunderstorms, and fog overnight. The low is 20. Tomorrow looks cloudy with a slight chance of showers and a risk of thunderstorms. The high is 28, feeling like 34. Wednesday looks cloudy with a chance of rain and a high of 25. For more on these and other stories, go to cknewstoday.ca.
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1: Is it a relapse if it's just a drink? A pill?

0: 94.3 CKSY. Well, summer is flying by, so we're talking all things summer here this afternoon. And if your summer plans include throwing a party, you should know this. It takes just under 20 minutes for your guests to decide if this is going to be a good party or not. The research behind this highlighted the importance of great snacks, food, and drinks. Guests expect to be offered a drink in under 8 minutes and a snack in under 10. So when they arrive, you better be offering them a drink and a snack within the first 10 minutes. And if you don't have food, then you're taking a big risk, as 68% of people say an event is less successful when there's no food to eat, even if it's just snacks. If you're throwing a party, apparently guests are impressed with good music, good conversations, the type of food or snacks that are served, and of course, inviting the right combination of people. There you go. If you're planning a party this summer, some tips to try and make it successful.
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0: 94.3 CKSY, talking all things summer this afternoon. Have you taken a summer vacation yet? Did you find you needed a vacation from that vacation when you got home? You're not alone if that's the case. Apparently, it takes parents 2.5 days to recover from traveling with the family. And 71% of parents say they do need another vacation to recover from their vacation. If you think about it, especially if your kids are younger, there's a lot that goes into it. If you're taking them to the beach, you need to make sure you pack enough stuff to keep them occupied at the beach and enough beach umbrellas and blankets and chairs. You got to lug it in, lug it back. Then what do you do when you get back to the place you're staying? There's a lot that goes into a family vacation. So if you feel like you've taken a summer vacation and you need another one just to recuperate, you're definitely not alone.
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0: 94.3 CKSY talking all things summer here this afternoon. There's a new travel trend that's been gaining traction. An author talked about it on Instagram, and it's simply called a plop vacation. Or you might have heard of flying and flop or flop and drop. Basically, instead of cramming your trip full of sightseeing, excursions, and a packed itinerary, the idea is to basically just plop down and do nothing. You find a beach chair or a hammock or a comfortable spot, and you just relax. Maybe you read a book, you listen to music, you go into the water for a bit. You don't try and jam everything into an entire week to the point where you're exhausted after your vacation. A plop vacation sounds like fun. Go
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0: 94.3 CKSY summer theme here this afternoon. And if you found yourself injured this summer, you're not alone. The average person suffers about 35 scrapes and bruises each year, or about 3 a month. But the number goes up significantly in summer. Why? Well, we just get distracted. We're not necessarily paying attention to every little thing that we're doing. We get clumsy. Or we injure ourselves in the kitchen. You're planning a barbecue. You're trying to chop up the meat or get the vegetables done, and you nick your finger a little bit. Things like that. The average person suffering 35 scrapes and bruises each year, that number going higher every summer.
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1: With an update from CK News Today, I'm Tamara Thornton. The record number of candidates running in Chatham Kent's election continues to grow. As of August 7th, 75 people have put their names forward. Six people are officially running for mayor, while the remaining 69 are seeking one of the 14 available councillor positions. This number is still expected to rise, as the nomination period won't close until August 21st. And Kuzma tree talks are ongoing, and federal conservative leader Pierre Poilievre is urging the prime minister not to back down. Poilievre says Mark Carney and the Liberal government have already caved on multiple U.S. demands. He cited the removal of the digital services tax, dropping retaliatory tariffs, and the revenue. CK residents are also able to drop off used needles as long as they're in rigid, puncture-proof containers. And if you watched The Dukes of Hazzard growing up, the actor who played Cooter, the sidekick cousin to Beau and Luke Duke, has died. Ben Jones suffered a heart attack at his home yesterday. His wife shared the news on Facebook. It's a light night in sports. The Toronto Blue Jays are back home to host the Boston Red Sox. The Detroit Tigers have the day off. And in the WNBA, the Toronto Tempo are in Atlanta to play the Dream. The forecast, a mix of sun and cloud today. There's a chance of rain and thunderstorms and a high of 28, feeling like 36. Partly cloudy tonight, we could see rain, thunderstorms, and fog overnight. The low is 20. Tomorrow looks cloudy with a slight chance of showers and a risk of thunderstorms. The high is 28, feeling like 34. Wednesday looks cloudy with a chance of rain and a high of 25. For more on these and other stories, go to cknewstoday.ca.
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0: 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Well, if you like warmth, Environment Canada has good news for you. Their latest forecast is showing a warmer than normal August, September, and October for most parts of Ontario. They also predict relatively dry conditions, so there's only a small chance of above normal rainfall over the next 3 months. So it will be warmer than normal, not necessarily scorching hot, but warmer than normal temperatures, according to Environment Canada, for August, September, and October.
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0: 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Summer is flying by, so we're talking all things summer this afternoon. And if you still have a trip plan that's going to require packing a cooler, here's some tips for you. Make sure a few hours before you pack your cooler, you pre-chill it with either a bag of ice or some frozen water bottles. So if you're planning on going somewhere, freeze some water bottles the night before. They will pull double duty. They'll help keep everything cold, and they should stay icy for a while so you can have a cold sip at the end of a long day. Also, they recommend you keep food and drinks in separate coolers since the drink cooler gets open more often. Try and pack the cooler as tight as possible to eliminate warm air gaps. And I've never thought of this. If you're sitting your cooler directly on a warm surface, put a towel under it. It'll help keep things colder. Some tips for your cooler for this summer.
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1: With an update from CK News Today, I'm Tamara Thornton. The record number of candidates running in Chatham, Kent's election continues to grow. As of August 7th, 75 people have put their names forward. Six people are officially running for mayor, while the remaining 69 are seeking one of the 14 available councillor positions. This number is still expected to rise, as the nomination period won't close until August 21st. And Kuzma tree talks are ongoing, and federal conservative leader Pierre Poilievre is urging the prime minister not to back down. Poilievre says Mark Carney and the Liberal government have already caved on multiple U.S. demands. He cited the removal of the digital services tax, dropping retaliatory tariffs, and the revenue-sharing agreement on the Gordie Howe Bridge. Global News reports that the leaders of Canada's negotiating team say they held constructive, detailed meetings with their U.S. counterparts just last week. Do you agree that Canada needs to toughen up in trade talks with the U.S.? Let us know on our daily poll at cknewstoday.ca. It's a light night in sports. The Toronto Blue Jays are back home to host the Boston Red Sox. Jameson Taillon will start for Toronto. Boston will send Sonny Gray to the mound. The Detroit Tigers have the day off. And in the WNBA, the Toronto Tempo are in Atlanta to play the Dream. The forecast, mostly cloudy overnight. We could see rain, thunderstorms, and fog with a low of 20. Cloudy tomorrow with a chance of rain and a risk of thunderstorms. The high is 28, feeling like 34. Wednesday looks cloudy with a slight chance of showers and a high of 25. A mix of sun and cloud Thursday with a chance of rain and a high of 26. For more on these and other stories, go to cknewstoday.ca.
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0: 94.3 CKSY talking all things summer this afternoon. Have you taken a summer vacation yet? Did you find you needed a vacation from that vacation when you got home? You're not alone if that's the case. Apparently, it takes parents 2.5 days to recover from traveling with the family. And 71% of parents say they do need another vacation to recover from their vacation. If you think about it, especially if your kids are younger, there's a lot that goes into it. If you're taking them to the beach, you need to make sure you pack enough stuff to keep them occupied at the beach and enough beach umbrellas and blankets and chairs. You got to lug it in, lug it back. Then what do you do when you get back to the place you're staying? There's a lot that goes into a family vacation. So if you feel like you've taken a summer vacation and you need another one just to recuperate, you're definitely not alone.
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0: 94.3 CKSY. Well, summer is flying by, so we're talking all things summer here this afternoon. And if your summer plans include throwing a party, you should know this. It takes just under 20 minutes for your guests to decide if this is going to be a good party or not. The research behind this highlighted the importance of great snacks, food, and drinks. Guests expect to be offered a drink in under 8 minutes and a snack in under 10. So when they arrive, you better be offering them a drink and a snack within the first 10 minutes. And if you don't have food, then you're taking a big risk, as 68% of people say an event is less successful when there's no food to eat, even if it's just snacks. If you're throwing a party, apparently guests are impressed with good music, good conversations, the type of food or snacks that are served, and of course, inviting the right combination of people. There you go. If you're planning a party this summer, some tips to try and make it successful. Go wild! Make a
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1: With an update from CK News Today, I'm Tamara Thornton. You're running out of time to put your name forward for Chatham Kent's upcoming election. The nomination deadline is August 21st. So far, 75 people have officially filed. None of the previous four municipal elections came close to the same number of candidates. 2022 saw 43, 2018 had 51, 2014 saw 53, and 2010 had 50. Last year saw the biggest drop in Canada's murder rate in 40 years. Stats Canada says that year over year, the number of murders in Canada went from 797 to 672. Chatham Kent had zero murders last year, though there were five cases of attempted murder in the municipality. And July home sales in Chatham Kent hit a five-year high. The Chatham Kent Association of Realtors says 133 units were sold in CK last month. That's almost a 17% jump year over year. The number of new listings hitting the market in July was 594, breaking the record for the month in Chatham Kent. The average price was just under $411,000. It's a light night in sports. The Toronto Blue Jays are back home to host the Boston Red Sox. The Detroit Tigers have the day off. And in the WNBA, the Toronto Tempo are in Atlanta to play the Dream. The forecast, mostly cloudy overnight. We could see rain, thunderstorms, and fog with a low of 20. Cloudy tomorrow with a chance of rain and a risk of thunderstorms. The high is 28, feeling like 34. Wednesday looks cloudy with a slight chance of showers and a high of 25. For more on these and other stories, go to cknewstoday.ca.
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1: Get ready. It's time to move from the place you are right now to the place you were meant to be. John Tesh with you once again. And do you need a reason to take a vacation? How about this? It's good for your heart. Researchers at Syracuse University asked study participants how many vacations they'd taken the previous 12 months. The result? People who took the most vacations had the lowest risk for metabolic syndrome. It's a combination of symptoms linked to cardiovascular problems, including high blood pressure, high cholesterol, belly fat, and high insulin levels. And the researchers found that a person's odds of having metabolic syndrome decreased by a full 25% for every vacation they took. The Syracuse University researchers believe this is partly because getting a chance to relax and decompress decreases stress, which is a key factor in cardiovascular disease. Plus, many studies show that socializing, whether it's with your travel companions or people you meet on vacation, can also reduce stress and boost your mood, which has been shown to improve overall health and longevity. So, if you want a healthier heart, the researchers recommend making sure you use all of your vacation days. Will do.
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1: Coming up, I have a simple stroke risk test. How many hours did you work last week? If your answer is anything over 40, you don't want to miss this story. I'm going to tell you about a new study that says the more we work, the more likely we are to suffer a stroke. Stand by for that.

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1: All right, here's a warning for all of us workaholics. A new study says the more hours we work, the greater our risk for a stroke. This is based on research involving more than 500,000 workers. All of them were healthy when the study started, but when researchers checked in years later, here's what they found. First, workers who logged between 40 and 50 hours a week had a 10% higher risk for stroke compared to those who worked 40 a week or less. And then when workers increased their workload to 54 hours a week, their stroke risk more than doubled. And for those who worked 55 hours a week or more, their stroke risk more than tripled. Why would working overtime make us prime candidates for a stroke? The researchers tell us the most obvious reason is stress, because chronic stress narrows our arteries and raises our blood pressure, a combination that makes us more prone to the blood clots. Plus, working longer hours means we're less physically active, which causes blood to pool, right? But even if you're working 60 hours a week to pay the bills, you can lower your stroke risk by taking breaks. Research now shows that a 5-minute walk every hour is all it takes to lower your blood pressure and prevent clots from forming.
2: Intelligence for your life.
1: And coming up, you know, if you don't wash a plate well enough, there's old food residue left on it. Well, the same thing happens to our brain when we multitask, and that residue, it slows you down mentally. And with your brain, it's called attention residue. So in a moment, I'm going to share the fix for this attention residue from Georgetown University professor Cal Newport. Love his books. This is a fix from Cal, which he says will make you 40% more productive.
3: I had it in my head, what I meant to say. This conversation isn't headed that way. I got a bad connection between my mind and my mouth.

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0: longer. And here, finally, is a big reason why. According to Georgetown University computer science professor Cal Newport, it has to do with what he calls attention residue. Like, you know how if you don't wash a plate well enough, there's old food residue left on it? Same thing happens to our brain when we don't complete a task. Attention residue. We're still thinking about our previous task when we start another one. So we're not completely focused on what we're doing. We have leftover attention residue. So our expert says your best bet to be mega productive is to set aside enough time to completely finish projects before starting on the next one. There you have it.
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1: Well, here's some good news. Experts say we should no longer stress about getting older because once we hit middle age, so think around the age 45, we do become better people. We become less selfish, and we exhibit that by being truly happy for others instead of jealous and feeling good about giving money away instead of being stingy. This is according to research from the University of Oregon. They found after the age of 45, people do score higher on personality tests for altruism. And the reward centers of the brain light up more when they witness money going to charity than the brains of younger people. Also, the researchers found that the older we get, the more we do good things just for the joy of helping other people without expecting anything in return or any recognition. The researchers say this is because by the time we reach middle age, we have enough life experience under our belt that we know how our actions can benefit others, and we think more about others than we do ourselves. Yay, oldness.
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1: From our health and wellness files, next time you're at the market, you might want to pick up a few mangoes. A study from Texas A&M University has now found people who eat 1.5 mangoes every day, they have better blood sugar control, less inflammation in their body, and decreased blood pressure even. Another study from Oklahoma State found that people who drank a mango shake with breakfast were able to offset the negative effects of a fatty meal. So what is it about mango that does the trick? It's the combination of vitamin C and fiber. And when the bacteria in your gut breaks down mango, it releases beneficial phytochemicals. The magic of the mango.
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4: 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Yeah, right. Picture that with a Kodak. Or better yet, go to time.

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1: Welcome back, John Tesh. Now with Give Gerard a gift. Yes. We have another one of those wedding trends, and you and I are like the wedding reporters now.
2: Basically.
1: Millennials don't want a standard honeymoon anymore. No. You've seen this with some of your younger friends. They want many moons instead of one honeymoon. So it's all about taking your honeymoon in small doses. So instead of 2 weeks in the Bahamas, you spend a long weekend there, and then you go to a foreign city for a few days, and then a few months later, you spend a few days in the mountains. You've seen this?
2: I have seen it. I think it's part of a general trend of people getting married later in life, and they kind of don't need to get away together as much as they used to need to get away together. A lot of times, it's true that people are living together before they get married. So the honeymoon, the like going away together, they're really establishing the cohabitation thing. Not as much of a deal anymore, but a weekend in the mountains to celebrate their marriage. Totally something people are into. I've seen it a lot. My buddy just got married, and yes, he did Hawaii, but he did Hawaii for like 5 days instead of 2 weeks, and then he did other trips with his new wife.
1: They were also saying, the study was saying that some of these folks are afraid of losing their job too, so they want to keep it short.
2: Yeah, because you're not 22 and working as a clerk somewhere, and you're just taking people are getting married older now. It's changing everything about weddings. People are getting married older; they're getting married more times, and as a result, weddings they are a changing.
1: And also destination weddings are pretty big right now.
2: Because then, you have to pay for fewer guests because nobody shows up.
1: Yeah, I like that, man.
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1: John Tesh with you. Intelligence for your life. We're always talking about strength training. Gosh, there's so many benefits. Brain health, gut health, longevity. It's great for weight loss, your metabolism, and your mood. But here's one thing that cardiovascular exercise has over strength and resistance training. It's better for our brain health. Neuroscientist Dr. Andrew Huberman says cardio improves brain function. Huberman's stuff is great, by the way, and you can find it on YouTube. So he says focus, memory, and creativity are improved for hours after exercising. Resistance and strength training, which involves lifting weights or lifting your own body in a push-up, for example, it doesn't have the same huge effect. The thing, Huberman says, cardio has over strength training is increased blood flow and oxygen intake. Cardio also